It's number one for all the hits, Mix 105.1. Someday we're going to get new music from Adele. I mean, she's way overdue, so hopefully soon. It's Libby Dean now. This is So Easy here at Mix 105.1.

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So we got this autographed picture of Taylor. Do you want to win it? 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

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It's fun, so definitely stick around for that. 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
0: People are fed up with all the crap they do all week.
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0: Quiet, you.
2: I'm sorry.
0: And it's time to unwind. So they bond together in the spirit of fun, action, dancing, eating, drinking, kissing, singing,
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2: Geez, I'd like to make out.
0: Shut up.
2: I'm sorry.
0: It's okay.
2: You sure?
0: Yeah, we're good.
4: Come on.

the Saturday Night Soundtrack for Labor Day weekend. My name's Mason, live all requests. 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
1: Hi, hi. Lifeline, what do you want to hear?
2: Can you play Low by Luke, or by, yeah, I don't know who's by.
0: Low by who? Flo Rida?
2: Yes. Yeah.

0: Hamilton, Georgia.
1: Are you ready to have a party this weekend?
0: Oh, definitely.
2: Yeah! Woohoo!
1: Spring's officially here. What are you going to do? Who's coming?
0: All my friends, and I'm going to the lake.
1: All right. In 10 seconds, say as many of your friends' names as you can right now.

0: No.
1: Isis, Lily, Tablecloth, Trapezoid. All right, thanks for calling Liveline.

0: sings it?
1: LaBouche.
0: LaBouche.
2: That's right.
0: Yes, you're the winner.
1: I'm a winner?
0: Be my winner, gonna be my winner. Who's this?
1: What do I win? My name is Amy.
0: Amy, you've won the pleasure of being on national radio. Millions of people are jealous.
1: Oh, my God.
0: Where are you calling from?
1: Rome, Georgia.
0: I promise we actually have something even better. A Liveline prize pack with three incredible items. A Liveline t-shirt so you can wear us. A Liveline trophy so you can display us. And a Liveline magical Mason mouse pad, which has a calendar of the next 2 years on it, my face and our logo, so you can use us.
1: Oh, awesome.
0: Hang on, we'll get your address. Have a great Labor Day weekend. Party all night long.
1: Thank you. Yes, sir.
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2: Yes, please. This is what I've been wanting so long.
1: Oh, okay. Which one?
2: Can you put Stateside by Zara Larsson and Pink Pat? I forgot her name.
1: Pink Pantherous.
2: Yeah.
1: That song is so infectious. The first time anybody hears it, they fall in love. It's really, really good.
2: I know, right?
1: Did you get a chance to see Zara on tour? She's been everywhere.
2: No, I wish I did, though. That's so cool.
1: Yes. What's your name? Where are you from?

Oogie, oogie, oogie, jiggle, wiggle, and dance like the roof on fire. We go drink drinks and take shots until we fall out like the roof on fire. Now, baby, get my booty naked, take off all your clothes and light the roof on fire. 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I tell her, baby, baby, baby, baby, baby, baby, baby, baby, baby, I'm a fireball.

0: 1051. Hello, Liveline. What do you want to hear?
1: Party in the USA.
0: Yeah. We'll get that on right now. We're going to be doing a lot of throwbacks tonight. There's no rules. It's Labor Day weekend. All the bosses are gone. Who's this?
1: Ashton.
0: Ashton? Where are you calling from?
1: I'm in Minnesota.
0: What's going on tonight?
1: I'm down at my shop with my dad and my sister's painting.
0: Oh, my goodness. How old are you?
1: Seven.
0: Seven, and they let you call the radio station?
1: Yeah.
0: Oh, well, that's very sweet. We're open to everybody. Show. Thanks for calling Liveline.

0: 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This is Liveline. Hello.
1: Mason, it's Twiggins. How are you?
0: Oh, Twiggins. Yeah, what's happening tonight?
1: We are live in New Orleans, Louisiana. Everyone make some noise.
0: Wow, that's incredible. What's happening?
1: You hear that? That's a bachelorette party. That's a fan that you just heard.
0: That blows.
1: Hey, it's also Decadence Weekend here in New Orleans, Louisiana. I'm here with the bride, Christina.
0: Hi, Christina. This is your last night of freedom.
2: Yeah, you're right. Oh, no.
0: And how are you going to spend it?
2: I'm going to spend it with all my besties.
0: All right. Christina, you pick the next song we play. What should be on the radio for everybody?
2: I think You Were Trouble by Taylor Swift. Come on.
0: Oh.
2: It's got to be a Taylor song.
0: Yeah, that is a good one. Back to 2012. That was the song about Harry Styles.
1: She knew he was trouble when he walked in.
0: Well, hopefully she's not singing about the guy she's marrying.
1: That's right.
0: Otherwise, she'll have to write a song about him.
1: Christina's going out to a strip club tonight. It's her first strip club ever.
0: Wow. Is she going to be the stripper?
2: If I have time.
0: Get it all done before you make it official.
1: That's right.
0: Well, let's get everybody Deca dancing, right?
1: Deca dancing! Everybody make some noise!

0: 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This is Live Line and the Party Songs, Labor Day weekend, Saturday night. All about you, all night long. Tame Impala,
1: Loser.
0: Spider-Man, Brand New Day. It's on track to become the highest grossing film of all time. Of course, when you think about some of the biggies from the past, like Titanic, which was number one, they don't count for inflation. Otherwise, Titanic is still number one, and it always will be in my heart. And there was plenty of room on that door. I don't care what anybody says, but apparently the sales for Titanic have been sinking. Anyways, your shout-outs, dedications, requests all night long. What are you doing? Are you driving around? Are you having a party? Are you hanging with friends? Are you having a bonfire? You must be having some good food, right? We've got the music to match your mood, and I swear we will answer because this is happening now. Unlike Ryan Seacrest and Mario Lopez, they all recorded their show last week. We're here now, so give us a call. Shoot us a text, 85-LIVE-LINE. Tell us what you're doing. Get everybody to scream and yell for us, and maybe the loudest crowd wins something. I don't know. 85-LIVE-LINE.
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1: Turn Me On from Kevin Little.
0: Wow, that's a way back party song. Who's this?
1: My name is Aaron, and I'm in Virginia, but streaming 92.1 from Myrtle Beach.
0: Oh, very nice. Fill you up with some energy.
1: Hell yeah.
0: What are you doing?
1: Drinking some beer, smoking a little weed, and listening to y'all.
0: Wow, perfect combination for Labor Day weekend. You going to leave the house at all? Go see anybody?
1: No, I'm not doing nothing. I got some pizza here, so I've got all the crap I need.
0: The recipe for a good time. All right, well, here's your song, and thank you for calling Liveline.

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1: Hello, Lifeline. What do you want to hear?
2: Well, I think I want to hear a Temperature by Sean Paul.
1: Oh, I think I want to play it. Why?
2: You were playing throwbacks earlier, and that song sounded good and matches my mood right now.
1: You damn right about that. You hot tonight?
2: My hands are itchy, so I'm going to the casino.
1: Oh, you could have just said, I want to lose some money. I'm going to go to the casino. I hope you win a lot, because I'm sure it'll make up for all the other times you've gone.
2: Oh, yeah.
1: What's your name?
2: My name's Tyler.
1: And where are you calling from?
2: I am calling from Henrietta, Oklahoma. And I can't wait to gamble tonight. I hope I win something huge. But I'll post it later on Luck Over Logic 777 on YouTube.
1: All right. You have a great night. Thank you.

0: Mix 105.1. Hello, Nightline. What do you want to hear?
1: Hey, can I hear Pink Pony Club?
0: Oh, Chapel Roan, of course you can. Who's this?
1: This is Bo.
0: Bo, where are you calling from?
1: Bemidji, Minnesota.
0: And what's going on tonight, Bo?
1: Just door dashing. I'm up like $300 right now.
0: Wow, how long have you been out?
1: 5 hours.
0: That's incredible. How long do you plan on staying out?
1: Probably until way late tonight.
0: Yeah, I bet you'll make a lot of money, too. A lot of pizzas?
1: Oh, yeah. I'm actually picking up one right now.
0: Oh, cool. You going to have a slice?
1: Maybe.
0: At least save one for me. Thanks for calling Lifeline. Here's your song.
1: Hey, thank you, Mason.

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8: 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Give a

0: Hello, Liveline. What do you want to hear?
1: Emma, what'd you say? What'd you want to hear?
0: The pressure.
1: I just want something like country, like the song y'all are playing right now. Oh. I would love another country song.
0: How about I Had Some Help by Post Malone?
1: Yes, please.
0: You like that one?
1: Yes.
0: Oh, okay. It's a great song. Yes. It was so big 2 summers ago. What's your name?
1: Christiana.
0: Where are you calling from?
1: Hickson, Tennessee.
0: Who's there with you?
1: My friend Emma.
0: Yeah? Just the two of you?
1: Yeah.
0: All right, scream and yell. Make it sound like there's 20 of you.
1: Wow!
0: Sound like you saw a Chapel Roan in the woods.
1: Yes!
0: What are you doing tonight?
1: We are riding around right now. We went to Walmart and had fun.
0: Oh, well, this is a perfect song for that. Thanks for calling Liveline. Happy Labor Day.
1: Thank you.

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0: 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Hello, Liveline. What do you want to hear?
1: Hey, Mason. How's it going?
0: Oh, I'm fabulous. It's such a great night.
1: That's awesome. I would love to hear The Killers and Mr. Brightside.
0: Oh, we'll play it right now. It's all throwbacks tonight, or at least mostly. That's all people want to hear, I guess.
1: Awesome. I love it.
0: In fact, we have a really good remix of it that we can do, a nice extended Thin White Duke edit, or just the original. It's up to you.
1: How about the remix? Let's do it, man.
0: Feeling spicy. What's your name?
1: BJ.
0: Where are you calling from?
1: San Diego.
0: And what's going on tonight?
1: Just not at home. I'm ordering some food and just being lazy.
0: Yeah, maybe you can get that guy who just called in. He's door dashing tonight, except I think he's in Texas.
1: It'll be a long ride over, you know? So.
0: He probably wants to get out of the area for a while. He could use a little vacation.
1: Exactly. You know it.
0: Any other big plans for Labor Day weekend? Are you going to go out tomorrow and see anybody?
1: No, just really hanging out, laying low.
0: Laying low and getting high.
1: Well, I will be later if you want to know the truth. So.
0: Hey, we don't have any judgment on that. Thanks for calling Liveline. Here's your song.
1: All right. Thanks, Mason. See ya.
0: Bye.

0: 1051. Hello, Liveline. What do you want to hear?
1: What's the best song you've heard today? What's been requested?
0: Oh, well, the best song, let's see, how about Midnight Sun by Zara Larsson. That's a good party summer song.
1: Okay.
0: Is that cool?
1: Yeah.
0: All I want to do is make you happy.
1: Thank you.
0: Who's this?
1: Landon, I'm calling from Youngstown, Ohio.
0: And what's going on tonight?
1: Nothing, just hanging out with my family after a birthday party.
0: Oh, your birthday party or somebody else?
1: Someone else's.
0: You have a good time?
1: Yeah.
0: How old were they?
1: They're turning 3 years old.
0: Oh, so they were two and now they're three.
1: Yeah, we had some good music on too, but I really enjoy your show and I'm happier that you're on our local station 94.7.
0: Oh, Star 94.7, yes, Youngstown's biggest hits.
1: Yeah.
0: Thanks for calling Liveline.
1: Thank you.
0: Bye.

0: my gosh, everybody needs earplugs.
1: Yes.
0: Who's this?
1: I'm Anzo.
0: Where are you calling from?
1: Burlington, Vermont. You already know.
0: Oh, what are you listening to, 95XXX?
1: Of course.
0: Girl, I have terrible... 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
1: Oh.
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1: Okay.
0: Otherwise, you're not going to hear yourself. They're playing some other show right now. I don't know why.

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1: Boy, oh boy, it's going to be like 90% throwbacks tonight. All people are requesting, we love it. 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Labor Day, oh, the last unofficial moments of summer 2026. It's actually done September 22nd. So you still got some time to party. You're here with us for the next 3 hours. Your shout-outs, dedications, your requests, and now contests.
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1: Is it the hand dryer that's cloth that you have to

0: anthem.
1: Oh, of course. Yeah, what's your name?
0: Stephanie.
1: Stephanie, where are you calling from?
0: Belleville.
1: Belleville, Ontario. Oh, Ontario. I was going to figure it out. What are you doing?
0: We're just grabbing some food and then going to see a movie.
1: Oh, what movie?
0: Fall 2.
1: You heard good things about it?
0: We liked the first one, so hoping that the second one's good.
1: Did you watch Spider-Man yet?
0: No, my husband's going tomorrow with my daughter.
1: Wow, you'll have to call us back on Monday night. Let us know how it is.
0: We will.
1: Number one movie of the year. Thanks for calling Nightline.
0: Thank you.
1: Bye. Shake that.

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1: Hi, my daughter actually wants to request a song.
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2: Hi, can I request Cheap Thrills by Sia?
0: Oh, that's a really good party song from 10 years ago. Time's just flying by, isn't it?
2: Yeah.
0: What's your name?
2: Savannah,
0: where are you calling from?
2: Michigan,
0: what town? We have to know what town.
2: Republic.
0: Oh, what's going on tonight?
3: Bonfire.
2: We're just having a bonfire.
0: Lots of people there, just a few, or what?
2: Just the family.
0: Well, let's play your song right now, and thanks for calling Liveline. Cheap Thrills for everybody.
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Frontline Labor Day Party Songs Weekend. My name is Mason. It's time for our One Note Challenge. You just got to be first to call us, correctly identifying the title artist of this massive party throwback off the very first note. Listen closely. Okay, we need the title and the artist. 85 Live Line right now.

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2: Sexy Bitch by David Guetta.
1: Oh, yes.
3: That's right.
1: You're the winner! Woo! Who is this?
2: Alicia Delgado.
1: Where are you calling from?
0: Oh, my goodness.
2: Grand Forks, North Dakota.
1: That's incredible. What are you doing tonight?
2: I'm going out. We're about to get drunk tonight.
1: Yeah, where's the hot spot?
2: Have a great time. I don't know. We're about to go downtown. Level 10 or Joe Black.
1: You going to meet up with some friends or try to make some?
2: No, both.
1: Oh. Yeah, you can go to Half Brothers, you can go to Blue Moose, you can go to The Loft, The Tap Room.
2: Oh my goodness.
1: What about Judy's?
2: No, I don't ever go there.
1: How about Speedway Gas Station?
2: No. I do go there.
1: Yeah, that's where it's really happening.

0: 1051. Liveline, hi, what do you want to hear?
1: Hi, Billie Jean.
0: Oh, Michael Jackson. Yeah, you're the second person to request it tonight, but we haven't played it yet. Who's this?
1: This is Isla.
0: Isla, where are you calling from?
1: North Georgia.
0: North Georgia, not South Georgia. What town? We need to know the town.
1: We're in Ringgold.
0: Oh,
1: right now.
0: Cool. Pringles?
2: Ringgold.
1: Ringgold.
0: And what's going on tonight?
1: We're just going to Taco Bell.
0: Oh, what's your favorite thing there?
1: Probably just like a quesadilla.
0: Oh, okay. Keeping it simple.
1: Yeah.
0: They can't possibly screw that up, right?
1: No way.
0: And now they will, just because we said that. They'll give you a salmon burger or something. Here's your song, and thanks for calling Liveline.

0: 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Hello, Lifeline. What do you want to hear? Usually people figure this out before they call. Hello, Lifeline. What do you want to hear?
1: Hollaback Girl.
0: Oh, Gwen Stefani. Yeah, keep the throwbacks coming. Who's this?
1: Brandon.
0: Brandon, where are you calling from?
1: Quincy, Michigan.
0: What's going on tonight?
1: Going for a car ride right now. My friend Kayla.
0: You going to be out for a while?
1: Yeah.
0: At least till midnight, right?
1: Yeah.
0: Once Liveline's done, we don't care what you do. Except for being safe. You have to do that all the time, just for us. Thank you for being here tonight. Happy Labor Day.

0: one. Nightline Party Songs, Labor Day weekend, as we officially wrap up the summer of 2026. Thank you so much for being here. A lot of fun, a lot of really good calls. Checking in from all over North America. We are here for you, your soundtrack, the next 2.5 hours. Don't go anywhere. We got contests and prizes every hour like this.
1: Secret sound.
0: Oh, we played this a little bit ago. Nobody was able to figure it out, so we'll give you some more clues. What is our secret sound? It involves an everyday thing. Okay, it does not involve stairs. But it's something you hold. You have to physically do this. All right, if you know what that is, call now and win 85 Liveline. That's 85 Liveline. Happy Labor Day!
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11: Yeah, is it taking out the garbage or rolling a garbage?
12: Is it doing the dishes? The secret sound is when you're like getting in the bed wrestling in the sheets.
0: No. But I do like that sound. Call back

0: Mix 105.1. This is Liveline. What do you want to hear?
1: Can I hear TikTok?
0: By Kesha?
1: Yeah.
0: Yeah, we'll get it on for everybody. What's your name?
1: Eliza.
0: Where are you calling from, Eliza?
1: Utah.
0: What town?
1: Salt Lake City.
0: Salt Lake City. I should have said what city.
1: South Jordan.
0: Yeah. What are you doing?
1: I'm just driving back home.
0: Yeah? Got any big plans before Labor Day weekend ends?
1: Hang out with my friends.
0: Yeah? Do you want to say their names? Show them some love? Make them famous?
1: Sure. Briella Boston, Maddie, Arla, Esma, Coco, Ruby, and Gwen.
0: They all have such nice names.
1: Yeah.
0: All right. Here's your song. Thanks for calling Liveline.
1: Mm-hmm.
2: Wake up in the morning feeling like P. Diddy.
3: Hey, what up, girl?
2: Grab my glasses. I'm out the door. I'm gonna hit this city.
3: Let's
2: before
3: go.
2: I leave, brush my teeth with a bottle of Jack. 'Cause when I leave for the night, I ain't coming

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1: Lifeline, what do you want to hear?
2: 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Starships by Nicki Minaj.
0: Starships, of course. What's your name?
2: Berkeley.
0: Berkeley, where are you calling from?
2: I am calling from Adairsville, Georgia. Closer to, like, Chattanooga.
0: Oh, okay. You're listening on Hits 96.
2: Yeah.
0: Say hi to Danny Howard. He's the operations manager. He's in charge of the whole place.
2: Hi. We love Hits 96.
0: Great. Well, he's not here, but I'm sure he's listening.
2: Sure. Probably.
0: Thanks for calling Lifeline.
2: I mean, he doesn't listen.

0: 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Hey, Liveline, what do you want to hear?
1: Still Into You, Paramore.
0: Oh, that's a great party song. Good to switch it up. We haven't played any real rock songs yet tonight.
1: So are you going to play it?
0: Of course I will. Who's this?
1: It's Goldie.
0: Goldie. Where are you calling from, Goldie?
1: Tulsa.
0: Tulsa, Oklahoma. Is that a nickname or is that your real name?
1: My government name.
0: That's cool. Where did it come from? Other than your parents, of course.
1: Just they heard the name, they liked it, and they connected it to God. So.
0: Whoa. Do you have blonde hair?
1: Yeah. Nope, brown. I mean, it's got a little bit of blonde in it, naturally, but...
0: Well, you've got a gold personality. Worth a lot. And we appreciate you being here tonight. Have a gold Labor Day weekend. Thanks for calling Liveline.
1: Yeah, thank you.
0: Bye.

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0: Hello, Liveline. What do you want to hear?
1: Hi, can you play The Real Slim Shady by Eminem?
0: I would love to. In fact, we have this really cool mashup with Britney Spears' Oops, I Did It Again, if you'd like that.
1: Sure.
0: All right. They're both great songs. Together, they're even better. Who's this?
1: Oh, Julia.
0: Julia, where are you calling from?
1: Bemidji, Minnesota.
0: What are you doing tonight?
1: Just waiting at McDonald's.
0: Oh, you're at McDonald's?
1: Yeah.
0: Apparently, they have this new drink that's really good. A lot of people are talking about it. It's like a Red Bull with something else. I forget. Do they have like an ad for it there?
1: Oh, yeah. The Dragonberry Energizer.
0: There you go. Yeah. Try that.
1: Yeah, I have.
0: Is it good? Oh, cool. Well, you're going to need it if you want to survive the next 2 hours with us. Thanks for calling Liveline. Here's your song.
1: Thank you.
2: May I have your attention, please? May I have your attention, please?

0: 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Hello, Live Line. What do you want to hear?
1: Can I hear Thriller by Michael Jackson?
0: Yeah, that guy. I think we've played that a couple times before. We had this 13-year-old girl call us a couple weeks ago, and she's like, I like new music. I'm like, all right, what's a new song that you like? And she says, Thriller. I'm like, Thriller? That came out 45 years ago. Because of the Michael movie earlier this year, everybody's like discovering it for the first time, especially young kids.
1: I like him, yeah.
0: I like it. I like this song. I like that album. I like you. Who's this?
1: This is Javier.
0: Javier, where are you calling from?
1: Albuquerque, New Mexico. Heading to some batting cages.
0: All right. It wouldn't be a proper look back at the summer of this year without acknowledging how big Michael Jackson is again. Billie Jean, Rock With You, Beat It, and this song, all some of our top requests.
1: Play them all.
0: We are, yes, especially when people request them. Here it is. Thanks for calling Live Line.

0: 1051. Live Line Party Songs Weekend. What do you want to hear?
1: How about Sam Smith?
0: You know, we've got a song called Unholy. There's this really, really good remix of it.
1: Okay, sure.
0: You cool. You like remixes?
1: Yeah, go ahead. I love remixes.
0: You found the right place. What's your name? Where are you calling from?
1: Ron from Seattle. Finishing pressure washing the front porch, stripping the paint off of it.
0: Yeah, it's pretty bad. How old is it?
1: Old, 20 years or so.
0: Wow. That's like as old as this song.
1: Almost as old as me.
0: How old are you?
1: I'm 30.
0: Oh, I'm 25.
1: Oh, great.
0: Everybody probably thinks that you and I are older, though, because they hear us or the way we talk, and they're like, oh, I'm an old guy.
1: I live an old life. I'm an old soul. What can I say?
0: And here I am on the radio.
1: And here I am calling the radio to win something. I don't even know what I was trying to win.
0: Now you won a request. Thanks for calling Liveline.
1: Oh, awesome. That's fantastic.
0: Bye, man.
1: I listen to you every Saturday.
0: We love you. Wow, thank you.
1: Yeah.

0: Mix 105.1. Party songs, Labor Day weekend. Line, my name is Mason. Boy, we used to play the crap out of that remix when it was new. In fact, even more than the original version of the song, which we actually never had requests for. To this day, we still get people calling and texting. They want to hear the remix, which is done by a guy named Disclosure, which is the person who produced Sam Smith's first hit, Latch. You know, the one that goes like this here, that I'm going to type in. It goes like this. This is Disclosure, Sam Smith, 2014. But we should play that during Live Line Rewind in about 15 minutes. That's where we do an hour of all those great throwback songs. You know, playing like 95% throwbacks tonight. Anyways, it's all people care about as we celebrate the unofficial end of summer, 2026. And without further ado,
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0: Your last chance tonight to win if you are first to correctly identify what this sound is. Okay, we'll give you some very revealing clues. Speaking of revealing, people use it so that they aren't revealing themselves. I just came up with that. What is it? You usually need both hands. Well, sometimes. All right, that's enough. What's the secret sound? Call now and win 85 Liveline. That's 85 Liveline. Good luck.
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0: 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What's the secret sound?
1: You're shaking a towel, like air drying it, like you're flapping it.
0: Yes! You're the winner! Who's this?
1: Asia.
0: Asia, where are you calling from?
1: Big Spring, Texas.
0: I'm so impressed. How'd you get that?
1: A friend helped me right here. He's sitting right next to me, my boyfriend.
0: Oh, put him on the phone.
2: How's it going?
0: Hey, good. You're doing even better now. You're a winner on Big Live Nationwide Radio.
2: Thank you, buddy. Yeah.
0: Why are you letting her take the credit?
2: I know.
0: You're just a nice guy.
2: Got it. Yes, sir.
0: Oh, well, we're not going to let that happen anymore because a Liveline prize pack is coming to both of you. We'll throw in some extra prizes because you're both so nice. A Liveline t-shirt, a Liveline trophy, a Liveline mouse pad, which has my face, our logo, and a calendar of the next 2 years on it.
2: Amazing.
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4: As if almost the entire show hasn't been throwbacks tonight anyways. Let's do a whole hour of them right now. The party songs, Labor Day weekend. My name's Mason. 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Hello.
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4: All right. What's your name?
5: Miranda.
4: Where are you calling from?
5: Albuquerque, New Mexico.
4: Wow, a lot of calls from NM tonight. What are you doing?
5: Driving
4: from where? Somewhere with bad cell service?
5: Hemis.
4: Yeah.
5: Just trying to get back home. We just went to the waterfalls.
4: I hope the view was nice.
5: It was. Thank you.
4: And have a great Labor Day weekend. Thanks for being on Liveline.

0: 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What do you want to hear?
1: Oh my gosh. Okay, what about Break Free by Ariana Grande?
0: All right. In fact, we got a really good remix of that too, or we can just do the original.
1: Okay, period. Do it.
0: All right, here it is. What's your name?
1: Abby,
0: I have to know everything about you. Where are you from?
1: I'm from Tulsa, Oklahoma.
0: What's going on tonight?
1: Oh, nothing. Just driving home.
0: Yeah. What were you doing all day?
1: Nothing. I was making Christmas presents.
0: Christmas presents?
1: Yeah.
0: What?
1: Yeah, I decided this year that I'm going to make all my Christmas presents. I'm not going to buy any. So
0: it's Labor Day weekend.
1: I got to get started. I've got 7 nieces and nephews and 4 siblings.
0: What about Halloween?
1: No. Boring.
0: Oh, my gosh. You're, like, really early.
1: I'm trying. You know, I got a lot of things to get done.
0: Maybe we should play Mariah Carey after this.
1: Hey, I would be down with that.
0: I don't think most people would. Hey, let's just do our

0: Do You Have Baby by Justin Bieber.
1: Yeah, we'll get that on. Who's this?
0: My name is Matthew.
1: Matthew, where are you?
0: I'm in Ontario, Canada.
1: What's going on tonight?
0: Nothing much. Just waiting.
1: What are you waiting for? I don't like waiting. I want it now. I want it now.
0: Well, I'm waiting for tomorrow so I can visit my friend.
1: Oh, cool. Where are they?
0: Right now they're in Beechburg.
1: How far is that?
0: Like 5 minutes from where I live.
1: Oh.
0: I don't know.
1: Just walk over there right now.
0: Yeah. Hang out with my family.
1: Right. Well, here's your song. Thank you for calling Lifeline.

0: Sideline Rewind. What do you want to hear?
1: Can you guys play anything with J-Lo?
0: J-Lo, yeah. I could do Waiting for Tonight, maybe On the Floor. Those are great party songs.
1: Waiting for Tonight?
0: You don't have to wait for tonight anymore. It's here, baby.
1: Well, thank you.
0: Labor Day weekend. We're partying. What's your name?
1: Gia. Yeah. Yeah.
0: Where are you calling from?
1: From Idaho.
0: Idaho? What town?
1: Yeah. Jerome, Idaho.
0: Your Twin Falls?
1: Yeah.
0: What's going on tonight?
1: Nothing much. I'm gonna go have some drinks.
0: All right. Make it a good one. Thanks for calling Liveline.
1: Yep. Thank you. Bye. Bye-bye.

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0: 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Hello.
1: Yes, sir. I want to hear Baby Got Back.
0: Sir Mix-a-Lot. It's going to be one of those nights. All right. Who's this?
1: This is Little Timmy.
0: Little Timmy. What happened to Big Timmy?
1: Big Timmy, that's my brother.
0: Oh, are you with him?
1: No, I'm with my girlfriend.
0: Oh, okay. Are you sure she wants to be with somebody called Little Timmy?
1: She knows I'm Little Timmy.
0: I'm sure she'd rather be with Big Timmy.
1: That's my brother.
0: Where are you calling from?
1: I'm from Anchorage.
0: Anchorage, Alaska?
1: Yes, sir.
0: Oh, my goodness. What are you doing tonight?
1: We just got back from the Polar Dogs. It was crazy. We saw a fight.
0: Oh, I thought maybe it was a group of people.
1: No, that's not funny.
0: You're not in Ontario?
1: No, sir.
0: Why does it say Kingston, Ontario?
1: VPN.
0: Well, we're not even on the radio in Alaska, so how are you listening to us?
1: Little Timmy got his way.
0: Oh, boy.

0: to hear?
1: Taylor Swift, Blank Space.
0: All right. Who's this?
1: This is Violet.
0: Why does it sound like you're in the gates of hell?
1: That's my air conditioner. The landlord just put a new air conditioner in and doing pretty well.
0: Well, that blows. What city and state are you in?
1: Yeah. I'm in Duncan, Oklahoma.
0: Oh, yeah. You got to have the air conditioning tonight. 95 degrees.
1: Yeah, it's hot.
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2: Hi, will you play Return of the Mac by Mark Morrison?
1: Oh, please. Yes, we have a nice extended intro version of it too, so we can talk a little bit.
2: Yeah.
1: Who's this?
2: That's fine. This is Bree from Bemidji.
1: Hey, Bree, Bemidji. Nathan. Oh, hi, who's that?
3: That's Alina.
1: Who?
3: Alina.
1: Alina.
4: Bemidji, Minnesota.
1: Yes.
2: She's with me.
1: Yeah. What are you doing tonight?
2: Just kidding. We're actually just sitting in the car, listening to some music, smoking.
1: Smoking cigarettes, right?
2: Yep. Well, we're in a legal state, so you know.
1: Yeah, no. Cigarettes are nasty anyways. You got any other big plans for Labor Day weekend or something before summer officially ends in a few weeks?
2: No, just sending kids back to school for me.
1: Oh, I'm sure you're thrilled.
2: Yeah, a little bit, but it's so much to do beforehand. So.
1: Return of the Mac, more like Return of the Freedom.
2: Yeah, it's a piece, actually.
1: Yeah.

0: 105.1. Live Line Rewind. What do you want to hear?
1: Let's do Beyonce.
0: Okay, what do you like by her?
1: I don't know. Play anything.
0: Anything. All right, let's see. The shuffle machine says... Crazy in Love.
1: That works.
0: All right, her first hit. Who's this?
1: This is Laura.
0: Laura, where are you calling from?
1: Chickamauga, Georgia.
0: Oh, I love saying that. Is there somebody that you're crazy in love with?
1: Oh, absolutely. His name is Morgan, and he skates.
0: He skates?
1: Yes.
0: Wow. I think I like him, too. He was a skater boy. I said, see you later, boy.
1: Oh, my God. Play Avril Lavigne.
0: Oh, you want that
1: play
0: instead?
1: Play Skater Boy. Play Skater Boy, yes.
0: You don't want Beyonce?
1: No, Skater Boy.
0: Yeah, screw her, right? Okay, well, here it is.
1: Thank you.
0: What are you doing tonight?
1: Hopefully going to go see Skater Boy.
0: Well, I hope that he's happy to see you. Thanks for calling Lifeline. Here it is.
1: Thank you.

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1: Live Line Rewind, what do you want to hear?
2: How about Akon? You know Akon?
1: Yeah. Smack that?
2: Akon, smack that. Yes, yes. All

0: Rewind. What do you want to hear?
1: Hi, let's play Beyonce song.
0: You heard the last girl say that she wanted Beyonce, and then she didn't want Beyonce.
1: Yeah, well, we're going to listen to Beyonce.
0: So we got
1: to
0: make up for it. All right, let's do Crazy in Love.
1: Okay.
0: Or maybe Single Ladies, you pick.
1: Yeah, let's play Crazy in Love.
0: All right, what's your name? Where are you calling from?
1: My name's Ruby, and I'm calling from Wendell, Idaho.
0: All right, this really proves we're a live show. Thanks for calling Live Life.
1: Yeah, thank you.
0: And our big three countdown, tonight's most requested song.

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1: Here's tonight's most popular songs in North America. 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
2: Actually, we have a better one right here.
3: 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Big 3, and holy

0: It's the most requested. It's the best. The people's. It's all that. It's number one.
1: Just play it, man.
2: Remember these songs being so short? No. We're running out of time, so we had to chop them up a little bit. But Olivia Rodrigo, stupid song. Oh, I wish I had time and money to see her on tour, but I work in radio. Number one.

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1: Okay, Swifties, we have something you're gonna want. 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
1: 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How would you like to win an autographed Taylor Swift picture? All you have to do is tell us what you think about the music on Mix 105.1. 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
0: 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Yep. 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
4: Well, here he is from the Salt Lake Tribune.
5: Mm-hmm. Here I am.
4: Robert Gerke.
5: Good morning.
4: Still mourning the loss of Dolly Parton.
5: Yes. It was really sad. Yes. That hit me a lot harder than I thought it was
4: I was looking at your text, Twitter feed.
5: Just what a good person. What a decent person.
6: We need more of that.
5: More of that. Yes. More of that in this one.
4: Unfortunately, it's your job to carry, to watch the other.
5: The other stuff. Yeah. So as you said, I'm here to make everybody unhappy.
4: Yeah.
6: So I read your article earlier this morning about J. Stewart Adams.
5: Yeah.
6: We had another issue we wanted to talk about, too. But let's start with Mr. Adams. And I've been calling him Butthurt Stewart because he's
4: Snowflake Stewart.
5: Yeah. So he has threatened to sue these individuals, including the state auditor and a couple podcast hosts and then a Democratic political consultant, for statements he said were false and defamatory. His attorney last week sent him a cease and desist order and said, you need to retract these statements within 2 weeks or else I'm, open to taking legal options against you and seeking damages. All of these people have now responded in one way or another. Tina Cannon's attorney wrote a letter to Stewart Adams' attorney the other day saying that the statements were not only not false, they weren't defamatory, and basically bring it on. If he wants to take legal action, he can. The podcasters sent a similar letter to him saying, you've done this to yourself, really, and you're a public figure, and you need to deal with it.
4: That's what I was going to say. As a public figure and a politician.
5: And legally, it's very difficult for a public figure to win a defamation case because, they are public figures. And the First Amendment is intended for people to be able to express their opinions about people in positions of power. Mm-hmm. Because of that, and because Utah has a law that says if you sue somebody to try to stifle their free speech, the case can be dismissed and the prevailing party can get attorney's fees. It's really difficult to prevail in these cases. President Adams said he's keeping his options open at this point, but he wants the lies to stop about his character.
6: This is about the data center and about that.
5: So it's about a handful of things, mm-hmm. including the data center's part of it, and his role in approving that as the chair of the Military and Installation Development Authority. It's about his trying to remove Tina Cannon from the
6: office,
5: from the Capitol building. She's got an office space in the Capitol that she's trying to keep, and they're trying to move her someplace else. And then it's about the instance we talked about last year on the program where Stewart had a hand in helping change a law that benefited one of his relatives who was facing charges for a sex crime, a child rape case.
4: It sounds to me like Stewart is, and this is just my opinion, taking a page out of the Trump playbook,
5: which is
4: threaten to sue to scare you and then back off.
5: Well, and that's what Gabby Finlayson says. This is something that, that he's trying to, he's being a bully and trying to silence critics is what they say. And it is kind of out of the Trump playbook. And in the Trump case, a lot of the news outlets and individuals he sued have backed down and settled, and in this case, they don't seem inclined to do that. which, you know, I think there's something to be said for standing up for your ability to say what you want to say about people, again, people in positions of power who make policy for the entire state.
4: Yeah.
6: And he just can't get over the fact that his actions led to him losing his election, and he just can't get past that.
5: Well, and that's a really interesting part of this, too, is that all of the statements that were made about him that he says are defamatory were made after the election. So he's not taking action for anything anybody said during the course of the campaign. It's all stuff that happened a week or two after he ended up losing that primary. But, you know, so maybe he's drawing a line there saying, OK, well, this was part of the election cycle debate, the stuff that happened before, but you know, once I lose, you know, you kind of got to let up on me, maybe. I don't know. I'm probably trying to creep into his head there, and you know, but the ball's in his court now. Yeah. And we'll see what he ends up doing.
4: But y'all dropped a big story though this morning.
5: We did drop a story we've been working on for quite a while. It was about the Other Side Academy. This is the vocational rehabilitation program that takes people in and tries to get them off drugs and kind of get them back on their feet. You know, and to be clear, you know, it has worked for a number of people. I mean, even before we ran the story, their word was leaking out that the story was going to be coming, and we had dozens of people saying, you know, it saved my life, it saved my kid's life, et cetera, et cetera.
6: It probably did, yeah.
5: But there were some people that we talked to who had some pretty unpleasant experiences. One guy in particular left the program, overdosed, ended up in the hospital, and somehow Other Side got a photograph of him in the hospital bed that they showed during a house meeting. 180 clients saw this picture. Wow.
6: Seems like an invasion of privacy.
5: And that's what he said. He said, you know, I'm in a vulnerable position here. He was unconscious with tubes hooked up to him and stuff like that.
6: But they were trying. It sounds like a scared straight kind of thing.
5: It
6: is. This could be you.
5: And they said this is something that they do, you know, it's sort of a tough love program, and that's part of it. They want to show people the consequences of this. Another guy said that, you know, after he left the program, they contacted his employer and told him that he'd left the program trying to get him fired. In his mind, this is an attempt to kind of make sure that he doesn't have any place to go. They can force him back to rock bottom so that he has to come back to the program, that sort of thing. You know, Other Side dismisses some of these as sort of disgruntled, you know, former clients who they say don't want to be held accountable for their actions or, you know, have to, you know, straighten up and fly right. Mm-hmm. So, you know, and they say that their program is effective and that they make no apologies for this tough love program, which is built extensively around, you know, sort of this group therapy. Well, it's not therapy because they're not therapists, but this group mentality of trying to break people down, yelling at people, you know, sort of belittling them. They don't do, for example, methadone treatment. They don't have actual therapists. They're not a licensed facility. What? So they kind of get away with some of these things that are not sort of traditionally used. Mm-hmm. One of the substance use therapists I talked to said, you know, it's kind of an older model that you know, doesn't use best practices for the therapy community. But if people are making that choice to go into that program and they're doing it on an informed basis, that's their choice.
6: Mm-hmm. Mm.
4: Okay, there's a lot going on. Apparently, the Other Side Academy is losing their minds on social media this morning about the story.
5: Yeah, they started doing that yesterday. Yeah. They were pretty upset yesterday when, I mean, we've been going back and forth with them for a couple of weeks, you know, to try to get responses. One of the responses they said, you know, they suggested a headline that, you know, addicts don't want to be held accountable. And, you know, they push back pretty hard against it. And, you know, they stand by the model that they use, the program that they use, and say it does work for people, and it does work for people. There are instances where people have gone into the program and come out better off for it. But, you know, and this follows on the story that we did over a month ago now, just about how their empire is expanding. You know, they own most of the block over there on First South and 7th East. They've got the donut shops that they've opened now, the moving company, the contracting company, the thrift store, all of these things that, and they use the labor of these individuals who are in the program, and that's how these individuals kind of earn their room and board. They don't get paid for it. So, you know, it's a somewhat controversial program, but it's also a program that's engendered a lot of support from policymakers, state legislators, and so forth in the state.
4: So you can get paid a lot of money to get yelled at by the drill sergeant from Full Metal Jacket.
5: Mm-hmm. And it's actually mostly peer-based. They have, you know, people who are more senior people kind of lead the...
6: Which I've heard that's helpful groups. Because they've been there. Yeah. I've been where you are, if I can do it, you can do it kind of thing.
5: Yeah. We talked to one woman who sort of runs a different program that takes a different approach, and she said she got confronted by some of the leadership at other side and, you know, said that, you know, your model doesn't work. They contacted speakers that she had coming into events and said, well, don't work with her because, you know, that's no good. You know, so there's some questions out there, I think, about if their tactics are a little bit too heavy-handed.
4: Yeah.
5: But, you know, give it a read. Make up your own mind, I think.
6: It's in the Salt Lake Tribune. Yeah. You can see it online. I'm looking at it right now.
5: Yep.
6: SLTrib.com.
4: All right. Thank you, Robert Gerke.
5: All right. Thanks, guys.
4: Thank you.
5: Take care.
4: Thank you very much.
2: Now we turn to veterinarian Josh Davis answering your pet health questions.
4: Here he is.
6: He's our vet.
4: Yep. Dr. Josh Davis.
6: He takes care of our puppies.
4: Trilogy Veterinary. 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
6: Not just Dr. Davis. All the people that work with you there are very, very nice people. We
4: were having a little discussion about dogs eating things off of
7: here. Yep. Tale as old as time.
6: Uh-huh. Maybe your dogs are eating things that they shouldn't.
4: A whole sock, Nick?
8: A whole sock. Yeah, way back in the day.
4: Past it.
8: We were having a conversation off air again about dogs eating stuff. And we had to baby-proof our home specifically for our basset hound because you come to find out, the single sock that we left in the corner is a health hazard. After my dog's first birthday, she was out at the dog park and in front of everybody there at the park, she passed an entire whole sock.
6: Was there an applause?
8: No, there should have been. There should have been. It was impressive.
6: Why do dogs eat things like socks?
7: It's, I mean, we do see it more in young dogs. It tends to be a younger dog problem, but they just, I mean, they love to get things in their mouth. They love to chew on things, and sometimes kind of gets past that point of no return, and away it goes, you know.
6: But it can, good thing she passed it, but sometimes they don't, right?
7: Yeah, very lucky when they pass.

0: Looks like Stella is here. Hello, Stella.
1: Hello. So my cat, I have a cat. She's a gorgeous little tortoiseshell. Her name is Cinder, like Cinderella. So my question is, can cats, dogs, pets, can they get depressed? That's my short question. But the background is, I just broke up with my boyfriend, and he lives in New Hampshire. Anyway, he loved that cat. He would pick her up, kiss her, say, like, she's the most beautiful girl he's ever seen while I was standing right there. Anyway, so...
2: Oh, Stella!
0: Wow.
1: Love that cat. This was in New Hampshire. We went back and forth in a cargo van, so that was the stress of the travel with that, and airplanes. Anyway, so we broke up and we left, and this was on a lake house, so she had lots of room to run around and stuff, and now we're back at my little townhouse, and I think she misses him. Like, she's lethargic, doesn't really move except to eat, like, sleeps all the time. Yeah, so...
2: You know, Stella, I might even say... She's picking up on you being sad, too, it sounds like.
0: Yeah.
3: Yeah, that's possible. And I would say to answer the initial question is, I do think that there are definitely situations where you have a big break in their normal routine, and that can be a situation like yours. We see that often when, a pet passes away in the home, and... You know, especially when they're good friends and they spend a lot of time together, they can mope around. I mean, I've definitely seen it sometimes even for months at a time. And I also think pets, they do seem to have their favorite person a lot of times. You know, I know that's true in my household and many other many other folks say that too. So the thing I would be careful of, though, is there is, depression and kind of moping around, but there's also don't confuse that with, is there actually a medical problem too? Because, cats don't tolerate stress all that well sometimes. So moving and all that, and that can be stressful. So I would just make sure it's not an actual medical problem too, on top of, the change in routine.
1: Okay.
3: So yeah, be careful about that.
1: All right. Well, I guess we should just get back together.
4: But... No, Stella.
2: I'm sorry you're having a hard time, Stella.
0: You'll get through this. All right. Thank you. Talk to you later. Let's go to Nathan. Hello, Nathan.
5: Hello. I have about a 16-year-old Chihuahua Terrier mix. His name is Ollie. Okay. And back at the beginning of June, the vet took his blood panel and said he had kidney disease and his kidney value was 2.0. Now, a few weeks later, we were going to get an eye graft surgery done. And the surgeon took the blood values again, and his kidney value was up at 3.4. So in 10 weeks, it went from 2.0 to 3.4. And my question is, how bad is it that it went up that fast?
3: Hearing your background on it, I do think that is probably a faster progression than we'd like to see or like to hope for sure. And there's a couple different values we look at with kidneys. So I think I know the one you're talking about, and that kind of pushes us into later stages of kidney disease. So I would be concerned about the progression and how fast that is, and just making sure that you're doing everything in your power to help with that. So often dehydration's an issue, so sometimes we'll use fluid therapy to help with that. Prescription diets are beneficial sometimes. Things to help with appetite and toxin buildup. So they can be really complicated cases to manage. That's kind of a fast progression, so I would really try to stay on top of that with your doctor for sure.
5: Okay, that's what I needed, was the reality check.
3: Yeah. Kidney disease, it always sucks, and yes. It's in some pets it just kind of gets to them faster than others. So yeah, I feel you for sure.
0: There you go. Thank you, Nathan. Questions about your puppies and your kitties. Jennifer has a question about her cat. Jennifer, are you there?
4: Jennifer.
0: Oh, Jennifer, you hung on all that time.
4: Jennifer.
2: 877-602-9696.
0: Oh, it's Luke. Hello, Luke. I got you, Jennifer. Okay, I got the numbers mixed up. Sorry.
2: That's okay.
0: Hey, hang Luke. On, Jennifer. Don't hang up. We'll get to you. Luke, go ahead. He has a French bulldog.
6: Hey.

0: Yeah, I got a little Frenchie. Her name's Daisy Beast. I've had her since she's a pup. She's 12 and a half years old. So I was wondering, in your experience, is that pretty old for a Frenchie?
1: It's starting to get there, but also the way healthcare has gone for pets these last, 15, 20 years, we're seeing them live a lot longer, especially if we don't let things like dental health and obesity and pain and arthritis and things like that. If we manage those things well, they definitely can keep on rolling. So, yeah, it's getting up there, but I think you got time if they're healthy.
0: Awesome. Well, thanks for answering my question.
2: Yeah.
3: All right. There you go. Jennifer, I'm sorry about that. Here you go.
4: Oh, that's okay. I have a calico cat. She's 5 years. Well, I have two cats, so I don't know how long my calico has been constipated. She started throwing up blood Monday evening, so I took her to the vet. They did blood work. That was fine. Her liver was a little bit elevated, and they gave her fluids and an enema, and she still has not gone to the bathroom yet. I don't know what else I can try.
1: Yeah, I think that
4: she's having a hard time eating.
1: Okay. Yeah, if we can't get that whole constipation thing resolved, I think you're going to have a really hard time getting any improvement there, because when you have a blockage like that, they won't eat because they just get sick every time they try to eat. And with, especially if there's bloody vomit, I also I'd be worried maybe something else is going on. I mean, maybe the constipation is the only problem, but I would say probably should get back in and really get that blockage cleared, and probably needs to be on like IV fluids and other therapies, because the longer you wait, the more dehydrated and sick they get, and then it's very, very difficult to turn them around after that. So, yeah, I don't know. There's anything easy at home you can do for that.
4: Nothing I can do at home.
1: I don't think so. Yeah, not if they're in that situation.
4: Okay. All right. Well, thank you so much. I appreciate it.
3: All right. Yeah, best of luck. All right. Ask him a question about your puppy or your kitty. Here is a text question. What's a good over-the-counter sleep aid for two Chihuahua mixes for a two-day drive from Texas to Utah?
1: There's the only thing, and again, I mean, nothing is without risk without having them, making sure they're healthy. But sometimes we will do just a little bit of children's Benadryl for them just to help a little bit. But if driving or traveling is really stressful, I also think medication to help with the stress and anxiety is also really beneficial too, so that they're not just sleepy, but actually kind of decreasing the stress on trips like that.
2: So it's by weight, I would guess.
1: Yeah, by weight. Yeah. And you can look at doses online. I can't say for sure without knowing much about them. But and then if you want actual anxiety medications, usually a quick consult with a vet, and we can prescribe things like that too.
3: Oh, okay.
1: Yeah.
3: Let's see. Can you recommend a good brand of fish oil for dogs?
2: And why would you want your dog to? Is that something they should have anyway, the other question.
1: Fatty acid supplements can be very helpful, especially in certain situations. Skin and skin allergies, we do find some dogs benefit from that. And then also, even dogs with arthritis or other inflammatory things can benefit. So not always, but they can. And there are many different brands out there. So I can't say that, I always recommend like a good, veterinary sourced one, because there are also with supplements, unfortunately everyone's in it to make a buck, and they're not always the same. Exactly. Anything that sounds too good to be true probably is. So be careful about that. Mm-hmm. Yep.
3: Now here's a reason that we like you to call, because this is confusing. Male cat named Stitch, 7 years. Why would be constantly like plastic since he was a kitten? Now, does that mean that the cat resembles plastic? Or
2: probably eats plastic.
1: Yeah, I wonder. some cats do. And we're talking about things we shouldn't be eating. And cats do love, some of them do love plastic, especially like the crinkly cellophane plastic. They love to just chomp on that and chew on it. Mm-hmm. And most of the time, it's as long as they're not swallowing it, it's not the end of the world. But as we were talking about too, is trying to really limit exposure to stuff like that the best that you can, or else you will end up with a problem sometimes.
3: Now we're getting clarification. Licks yeah. plastic.
2: Licks oh, okay. yeah. plastic.
1: Licking Licks. It, I mean, not the end of the world probably, but yeah. hmm. licking, sometimes again, they get it into their mouth and then end up swallowing it because they can't get it out. So.
3: And another texter says, since we're on this whole swallowing thing subject, what's the craziest object that you have seen a dog
2: swallow? Oh, that's a good question.
1: The craziest. I mean, I've seen definitely a fair number of sewing needles that cats will swallow. Ooh. And surprisingly, sometimes they'll actually make it all the way through them without a problem.
2: That's crazy.
1: Underwear, some, and actually I have a story when we took some underwear out of a dog. It wasn't the wife's underwear, so that one was actually really interesting. And it wasn't anyone in the house's underwear, so that one was interesting. We left it alone, though.
3: You take care of that.
1: Treble hooks. I've seen those before. Those are some peach pits, nectarine pits, all sorts of stuff like that.
3: Yeah. Jeez. All right. Eleni? Eleni? How do you say your name? Is it Eleni?
5: Yeah.
3: Okay. Go ahead.
5: Okay. So I have a Shar Pei. He's about 12 years old. He's getting really grumpy. Well, they're kind of grumpy anyway. but he is not letting us cut his nails or shower him or clean his ears or do anything.
2: Don't touch me.
5: I'm just wondering what we can give him to calm him down.
1: Yeah, there's with older dogs, there's definitely that calming them piece, but also, and Shar Peis are, you know, they're notorious for if they don't want something, they don't want something. But at that age too, if this is not a newer development, you know, also managing pain. So a lot of old dogs have pain and arthritis. And so handling them or restraining them is even worse because you know, they may not like it on top of it's painful for them. And then Shar Peis, they can have other diseases that can contribute to pain and things like that. So I would make sure we're managing pain if that's present. And then also there are some good kind of mild sedatives or anxiety meds that we'll use for that too. But they're all by prescription. So you would want to get looked at, make sure we're healthy enough for that. But make sure pain is managed for sure, because that's a big factor for some dogs.
3: All right. Thank you, Eleni.
5: Thank you.
3: All right. Lori wants to talk about Catney.
6: Hi. Thanks for taking my call.
2: Hi.
6: Hi.
3: Go ahead.
6: So I have a six-year-old cat named Simba, and he never had a problem with acne until we got a new kitten named Jekka. She's about 5 months old. And she's a little turd and attacks him all the time. So I'm wondering if this is related to stress rather than some sort of bacteria, and if you have any recommendations on how to treat it.
2: Mm-hmm. I didn't know cats could get acne. Yeah. I've never heard
3: that. It's catney.
1: Cacne, yeah. The most common thing we'll see is it's called chin acne, where they'll get these big kind of yucky, oozy sores on their chin. And with introducing a new cat, certainly stress could be a component of that. And often it's related to things in the household. So bowls, we always recommend that cats don't have plastic bowls because sometimes plastic can be irritating to them. So ceramic or stainless, and then moisture. So if they do eat wet food or their mouth is really wet.
6: Cutting out.
1: Oh, I was saying just with your food bowls, and then also moisture can be a problem. So some breeds of cats, they do, when they drink water or eat, they get more moisture on their chin. So the biggest thing is trying to keep it clean and dry and decreasing bacteria. So I like to use antibacterial wipes on the chin regularly, and sometimes even shaving the hair short to try and get it healed and managed. Mm. But if it's very severe, usually a course of antibiotics to calm it down, and then preventive care from there.
3: There you go.
6: Okay. Awesome. Is there an antibiotic wipe you would recommend for cats?
1: I guess my favorite one, and dermatologists like it, the brand is called Duxo, and they have really good medicated wipes for stuff like that. And it's D-O-U-X-O. So you can find those on Amazon and things like that.
3: There you go. All right, Lori. Thank you.
6: Perfect. Mm-hmm. Thank you.
3: All right. Well, Josh, thank you so much.
1: Yeah, always a pleasure, guys.
3: Thanks for helping everybody out. We'll see you.
7: Thank you.
3: In 2 weeks.
2: You got an appointment?
3: No.
2: Oh. Yeah,
3: well, maybe we'll see. Maybe we'll see you in 2 weeks. We'll put it that way.
7: We finished today with Elena Wood from Nightingale College and our wellness check.
3: All right.
2: I don't think that was an actual wellness.
3: That was not a wellness.
2: That was not a good wellness. Don't listen to that. Listen to this. Listen. Elena Wood from Nightingale College is here. Listen to her. Don't pay attention to what we just played.
3: Elena has the proper information.
2: Hi, Elena.
8: Agree. Hello. How are you doing?
2: Great. I understand we're going to talk back to school.
8: Yes, and I know this might be a little late for some folks, but we're coming in the tail end of summer here, so I thought it was timely enough.
2: For sure. Let's give parents some tips and tricks for getting your kids back to school. First one, it looks like get plenty of sleep, but how do you do that?
8: Yep.
3: Ow.
8: I know. And this is something that we've all talked about at length. And with school and usually starting early mornings, the trick is to try and get to bed a little bit earlier. And I want you to know that this doesn't have to be, we have to get to bed one full hour earlier. If all you can do is get to bed 10 minutes earlier, 15 minutes earlier, even that little tiny bit will help you feel a little bit more refreshed, and it's a more obtainable goal for sure.
2: And you can adjust it every
8: at least 7
2: every night. You can do like 10 minutes tonight and then another 10 minutes earlier the next night and slowly adjust it.
9: But I got to squeeze in one more game.
2: No.
9: Like one more game. I've lost 10 in a row. The 11th will win. So not that.
2: Not that, no.
9: Choosing to not lose one more game. Okay.
8: Again, listen to me.
9: Exactly.
2: Okay, what's your next suggestion, Elena?
8: Next suggestion is to pack healthy lunches and snacks. And these don't have to be fancy. They don't have to be perfect. Things like fruit, nuts, protein-rich foods. These can help keep our energy up, help keep us engaged throughout the day. And it can also help our brains stay more active if we are eating healthy food and, of course, drinking plenty of water.
2: Yeah, and, you know, even just these first two, this doesn't even just have to be for back to school. These are good for all of us.
8: Exactly. Yeah. This is great year round for work, for school, for vacation, whatever it might be.
2: Next one is cultivate a relationship with your primary care provider.
8: Yes. I know lots of families start getting sick when kids are bringing home all the germs from school. And so if you start having your annual checkup, if you know how to get in touch with your primary care, if you have a trusting relationship, it's going to be a lot easier to navigate those health situations that might arise.
2: I actually just got a text from my primary care provider that said, you're due for your annual exam. So this is another good reminder. I need to do that.
8: Yeah, those annual exams are so important.
2: Next is limit nighttime screen time.
8: Yes, and this one I know is so hard, especially if we're doing homework on our computer, if the only way that we wind down is by watching TV or playing games, those kinds of things. And my recommendation is to kind of start, again, just weaning ourselves off of the screen time. So maybe instead of doing an hour, we do 40 minutes, and then we spend that other 20 minutes reading a book or stretching, just something to help ourselves wind down a little bit.
2: And I took my kids' phones at night. Like, they were plugged in my bedroom. So they weren't tempted to be on it late, and then they could get it in the morning. But that was that was my little trick.
9: Does it count as screen time if I use a series of mirrors to look at the screen?
2: Sure. Next is be aware of you or your loved one's mental health.
8: Yeah, school can be both exciting and stressful. And so if you start to notice kind of higher stress or lots of frustration, take some steps to start taking care of both yourself or your loved one, whoever might be struggling. Lots of schools do offer some form of mental health support, and there's lots of city and state sponsored programs that are also available if you don't have direct access to something.
2: Next one is make some friends. Can be harder than it sounds.
3: Yeah.
8: Yes, absolutely. I think, especially as an adult, I've noticed making friends and building and keeping connections can be really complicated. And so, you know, if you are going to school, try and connect with people in your classes. If you're a parent, maybe you can connect with the parents in your kids' class, figure out a carpool, things like that. You know, again, these don't have to be perfect, but making these little connections throughout our day can help us to feel better and honestly live longer.
2: Now, some of my best friends are the parents of my kids' friends. That's just, and it's just come over time. We're all doing the same thing, same activities, same age.
8: Yeah, kids. Exactly.
2: It's
8: yeah. You've got those built-in connections. Mm-hmm.
9: I'm sure, the kids love you guys hanging out.
2: Oh, with them. Yeah. We're all gonna go do something together. Lastly, you have take a break.
8: Yes, and this, of course, like you were saying with the first few tips, it applies for all of life. Be sure that you give yourself some time to slow down every now and then, relax. Between doing homework and carpools and extracurricular activities, it can be really hard. So try and be intentional, maybe even put time on your calendar to take a break. And I hate to say this, but I also recommend having that break be away from screens, just because that really helps our mind and our body fully relax.
2: Go touch some grass, like they say.
8: Exactly. Yeah. Touch some grass, hug a tree. You're going to feel a lot better.
2: Where can people find out more about all this?
8: You can learn more about this, as well as Nightingale's amazing programs, by visiting nightingale.edu.
2: Thanks, Elena.
3: Thank you very much, Elena.
8: Thank you. Have a great day.
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